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0: is The Q, Quincy Jones with 100 Ways. And I'm Steve, Saturday the 16th. Had the Preakness a little while ago. Of course, the horse that won the Kentucky Derby was not at the Preakness. Preakness is always the third Saturday of May, while the Kentucky Derby is the first Saturday.
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3: Showers and thunderstorms with mostly cloudy skies and a low near 56. For Sunday, scattered showers and possible thunderstorms after 11 a.m. Then skies gradually clear with a warm high near 82. Sunday night turns mostly clear with a low around 62. Monday looks sunny and hot with highs near 86, while Monday night brings a slight chance of showers and thunderstorms with a low around 65.
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0: I know a lot of people are singing along, myself included, Sweet Caroline. There is a brand new Neil Diamond record out called Wild at Heart. It came out about a week and a half ago. It is 10 previously unreleased tracks recorded back in 2007. Wild at Heart. From what I've heard, I've not heard any of the tracks. What I've heard is it's pretty good.
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0: Geez, how deep is your love? We've got Enya on the way as we roll on the weekend. How's the weekend been so far? I know lots of graduation parties going this weekend, next weekend, on Memorial Day weekend as well. Be careful.
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3: As for tonight, expect a chance of showers and thunderstorms with mostly cloudy skies and a low near 56. For Sunday, scattered showers and possible thunderstorms after 11 a.m. Then skies gradually clear with a warm high near 82. Sunday night turns mostly clear with a low around 62. Monday looks sunny and hot with highs near 86, while Monday night brings a slight chance of showers and thunderstorms with a low around 65.
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0: Piano in the Dark is Brenda Russell with Joe Esposito. Fleetwood Mac is coming up as we roll on the weekend. I saw an old friend earlier that I haven't seen earlier today, had lunch. I haven't seen him in like 3 or 4 years. My mentor in radio from many years ago. He's almost retired now, I guess, but he does wedding photography.
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1: 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So I'm going to do the very best I can for him.
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0: 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Please don't go. We've got the Little River Band coming up for your Saturday. Did you watch the Preakness earlier? 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

0: Little River Band reminiscing. You get Stevie Wonder coming up for your Saturday. Hope your weekend is going well. Halfway through May. We talked about this weekend. We have a lot of commencements, graduation, parties, and whatnot happening. Also, a lot of weddings. Mid-May is a popular time for weddings.
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2: Here's a look at your AccuWeather forecast. For tonight, expect a chance of showers and thunderstorms with mostly cloudy skies and a low near 56. For Sunday, scattered showers and possible thunderstorms after 11 a.m. Then skies gradually clear with a warm high near 82. Sunday night turns mostly clear with a low around 62. Monday looks sunny and hot with highs near 86, while Monday night brings a slight chance of showers and thunderstorms with a low around 65.
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0: Stevie, a part-time lover, Kelly, because of you in there too. 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
1: Here's a look at your AccuWeather forecast. During these early morning hours, there's a chance of showers and thunderstorms with a low around 56. For later today, scattered showers and a possible thunderstorm or two after 11 a.m. Then skies gradually clear with a warm high near 82. Tonight turns mostly clear with a low around 52. Monday will be sunny and hotter with highs around 86, while Monday night brings a slight chance of showers and thunderstorms and a low near 65. Tuesday stays mostly sunny and even warmer with the highs pushing 88.
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1: Here's a look at your AccuWeather forecast. During these early morning hours, there's a chance of showers and thunderstorms with a low around 56. For later today, scattered showers and a possible thunderstorm or two after 11 a.m. Then skies gradually clear with a warm high near 82. Tonight turns mostly clear with a low around 52. Monday will be sunny and hotter with highs around 86, while Monday night brings a slight chance of showers and thunderstorms and a low near 65. Tuesday stays mostly sunny and even warmer with the highs pushing 88.
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1: 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And remember, some say the 80s are back, but we know they were never gone. 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
1: Here's a look at your AccuWeather forecast. During these early morning hours, there's a chance of showers and thunderstorms with a low around 56. For later today, scattered showers and a possible thunderstorm or two after 11 a.m. Then skies gradually clear with a warm high near 82. Tonight turns mostly clear with a low around 52. Monday will be sunny and hotter with highs around 86, while Monday night brings a slight chance of showers and thunderstorms and a low near 65. Tuesday stays mostly sunny and even warmer with the highs pushing 88.
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1: Here's a look at your AccuWeather forecast. During these early morning hours, there's a chance of showers and thunderstorms with a low around 56. For later today, scattered showers and a possible thunderstorm or two after 11 a.m. Then skies gradually clear with a warm high near 82. Tonight turns mostly clear with a low around 52. Monday will be sunny and hotter with highs around 86, while Monday night brings a slight chance of showers and thunderstorms and a low near 65. Tuesday stays mostly sunny and even warmer with the highs pushing 88.
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1: Here's a look at your AccuWeather forecast. During these early morning hours, there's a chance of showers and thunderstorms with a low around 56. For later today, scattered showers and a possible thunderstorm or two after 11 a.m., then skies gradually clear with a warm high near 82. Tonight turns mostly clear with a low around 52. Monday will be sunny and hotter with highs around 86, while Monday night brings a slight chance of showers and thunderstorms and a low near 65. Tuesday stays mostly sunny and even warmer with the highs pushing 88.
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1: Here's a look at your AccuWeather forecast. During these early morning hours, there's a chance of showers and thunderstorms with a low around 56. For later today, scattered showers and a possible thunderstorm or two after 11 a.m., then skies gradually clear with a warm high near 82. Tonight turns mostly clear with a low around 52. Monday will be sunny and hotter with highs around 86, while Monday night brings a slight chance of showers and thunderstorms and a low near 65. Tuesday stays mostly sunny and even warmer with the highs pushing 88.
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Hello again and welcome to American Top 40. I'm Casey Kasem doing our weekly countdown of the most popular songs in the USA. These are the 40 biggest singles of the week determined by Billboard's official survey of radio stations and record stores all across America. Our countdown begins now with a recap of last week's top three songs. And here we go. The third biggest song in the country last week was this.

song in America last week, Lost in Love by Air Supply. This is American Top 40. I'm Casey Kasem, and we're recapping the top three songs of a week ago. Last week, this song was at number 2.

Ride Like the Wind by Christopher Cross, the number two song in America last week. I'm Casey Kasem. This is American Top 40, and every week we warm up for the countdown with a recap of the top three songs of last week. And at number one last

0: Last week, that was the number one song in America, Call Me by Blondie. I'm Casey Kasem, and we've just recapped the top three songs of a week ago. Our countdown of this week's Top 40 begins in a moment with the second rock hit by the woman who began her career in music, singing opera.
1: Casey.
0: In Hollywood, this is Casey Kasem. Our countdown of the 40 biggest songs in America begins.
1: Number 40.
0: There are two debut songs in our survey this week. The first of them is by Pat Benatar, a 27-year-old singer from Long Island who spent her teenage years studying to be an opera singer. But Pat says it was just terrible, too boring and time-consuming. I like to have fun. Pat says she's having much more fun rocking and rolling. With her second Top 40 hit, Pat Benatar, We Live for Love.

Survey song number 40, Pat Benatar debuts with We Live for Love. Two different listeners have written in asking what hit single in the rock era spent the most weeks in the top 10 without ever hitting number one. Well, it was this one.

0: record holds the record for spending most weeks in the top 10 without ever hitting number one. Details are coming up.
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Continuing the countdown and debuting at number 39 is Barry Manilow's remake of a popular and much-recorded hit song of the early 40s, I Don't Want to Walk Without You.

Barry Manilow, debuting at number 39 in American Top 40 with I Don't Want to Walk Without You. This is Casey on AT40 in Hollywood. Now, let's answer that question sent in by two different listeners, Larry Cacciari in the Bronx, New York, and Mike Cudmore in Riverdale, Georgia. They both want to know what hit single of the rock era has spent the most time in the top 10 without ever hitting number one. Well, the answer to that question comes out of the late 50s. In April of 1957, a record by one of the top names in the big band era entered the top 10. And it stayed there for 17 straight weeks. That's 4 months. But it never got to number one. Let me play you a couple of bars of that song.

0: The hit single had spent the most weeks in the top 10 without hitting number one. It was in the top 10 for 17 weeks. And it got as high as number two, but never hit the top spot. So Rare by Jimmy Dorsey and his orchestra. There's your answer, Larry and Mike. Thanks for the question. Now on with the countdown. After peaking at number five, Ray Goodman and Brown are on their way down with Special Lady.
1: You must be

0: Last week at number 21, this week falling to 38. Ray, Goodman, and Brown still hanging in there with Special Lady. 37 hits to number one and counting them down.
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0: Every week, we count down the most popular songs in America here on AT40. I'm Casey Kasem. The biggest dropper in this week's survey is by Jimmy Ruffin. He tumbles 27 notches to 37 with Hold On to My Love. Jimmy Ruffin.

0: falling all the way from 10 to 37 on American Top 40 with Hold On to My Love.
1: Number 36.
0: Dolly Parton is one of 12 children born and raised on a small farm in Locust Ridge, Tennessee. These days, she lives in a big estate just outside of Nashville. This week, she's at number 36 with Starting Over Again, Dolly Parton.

0: and all the king's men could never put mommy and daddy back together. Back together again.
1: There's one of the reigning queens of country music at number 36 in the countdown, third week on the chart, Dolly Parton and Starting Over Again. 35 hits to number

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0: Firefall at number 35, gaining four notches this week with Headed for a Fall. Coming up, a historic moment in popular music. The first time that any major star of the rock era has made the top 40 in a duet with their own son or daughter. The rock and roll generation has come full circle.
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0: I'm Casey Kasem. Singer and actress Bernadette Peters moves up a notch to 34 with Gee Whiz.
2: Gee.

Survey Song Number 34 by Bernadette Peters, Gee Whiz. This is Casey Kasem on American Top 40 in Hollywood. You know, it's been 25 years since the beginning of the rock era, and that's long enough for a second generation of rock artists to come into their own. Some of them, the children of early rock musicians. Now, in the past, several children of stars in the pre-rock era have made the Top 40. And one of them even hit on a duet with her famous father, who'd been a star for 15 years before the rock era began. That was Nancy Sinatra and her father, Frank, who went to number one in 1967 with a song called Something Stupid. Now, another star of the rock era and his daughter have scored a first. An historic symbol of the rock era reaching maturity. A major star of this period having a top 40 hit in a duet with his child. Here's Neil Sedaka and his daughter Dara at number 33 with Should've Never Let You Go. When you

Neil and daughter Dara Sedaka at number 33, moving up 7 notches, second week on the chart with Should Have Never Let You Go. And now from the AT40 archives. Another of the number one songs of the 70s. We're reviewing them all at the rate of 3 a week. From January 1970 right on through. And we're up to May 1979. This was the 238th number one single of the 70s. Reunited by Peaches and Herb.

0: In our weekly review of all the number one songs of the 70s from the AT40 archives of May 1979, that was Peaches and Herb with Reunited, Billboard's 238th number one single of the 70s. This is American Top 40 in Hollywood, California, counting down the most popular songs in the USA. I'm Casey Kasem. We'll continue in a moment. 32 hits to go to the number one song in the land.
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0: 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One week away from hitting the countdown, that's It's Still Rock and Roll to Me by Billy Joel, a classic American Top 40 extra from 1980.
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3: In Hollywood, this is Casey Kasem on American Top 40, counting down the biggest hits in the nation on our way to the number one song in America.
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3: Singer-songwriter Bruce Coburn, a 35-year-old Canadian, climbs this week to number 32 with Wondering Where the Lions Are.

Number 32 in popularity on American Top 40, Bruce Cockburn, a Canadian singer with Wondering Where the Lions Are. Well, I guess it's pretty well known by now that singer Smokey Robinson's a vice president of Motown Records. But Motown is more than just a job to Smokey. He named his son Barry after Motown's president Barry Gordy, and named his daughter Tamla after one of Motown's labels. He's up two notches this week to number 31 with Let Me Be the Clock.

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0: American Top 40 is heard in the 50 states and around the world every week on great radio stations like WROM Rome, Georgia, WTBF Troy, Alabama, and CKGM Montreal, Quebec. This week, the James Last Band of Germany climbs a notch to number 30 with the only instrumental in the countdown, The Seduction.

survey song number 30, moving up a notch, the James Last Band and The Seduction. This is Casey on American Top 40 in Hollywood. You know, sometimes when words can't say enough, a song is the best way of expressing the way you feel. And that's what our long-distance dedications are all about. Like this letter from a woman in Wells, Michigan. She writes, "Dear Casey, when I was 15, I started going out with Pat. We had our ups and downs, but knowing he was mine made me so happy. Pat left for the Navy in 1977, just 1 year after we met. It tore me apart to see him leave, because I loved him so very much. Every time he would come home on leave, it just seemed like he would never be home for good. But I always waited for him. Pat promised me that I'd wear his ring someday. And finally, in December 79, he came home on leave, and we were married. I was never so happy in my whole life. It was like all my dreams had come true. But 2 weeks after we were married, Pat had to leave for overseas. It'll be many more months before I see him again. But knowing that I have Pat for the rest of my life, and we both love each other, I'll always be happy. Casey, would you please play Leaving on a Jet Plane for Pat? He'll be listening, and I hope he knows what he means to me. Sincerely, Ann." Okay, Ann, here's your long-distance dedication.

0: From 1969, Leaving on a Jet Plane by Peter, Paul, and Mary. A long-distance dedication from Anne to her husband, Pat, in the Navy. And the countdown continues.
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4: I'm Casey Kasem. When the Jackson 5 left Motown Records a few years ago to sign with Epic Records, they left two things behind. Part of their name, the group is now known as the Jacksons, and their brother Jermaine, who stayed with Motown as a solo act. This week, Jermaine Jackson is at number 29 in our countdown with his second top 40 solo hit for Motown. Here's Let's Get Serious.

Let's Get Serious, the number one soul song in the USA, moving up to 29 on American Top 40. That was Jermaine Jackson. Number 28. In their 8-year recording history, the Eagles have hit number one 5 times with Best of My Love, One of These Nights, New Kid in Town, Hotel California, and Heartache Tonight. Their latest hit peaked at number 8 a couple of weeks ago, and it's down this week to 28. The Eagles, and I can't tell you why.

0: Gervais song number 28 on American Top 40, The Eagles, and I Can't Tell You Why. There's a famous musician-composer who cannot walk through an airport security metal detector without setting it off. And for the same reason, he can't play high notes on his trumpet or get too close to a microwave oven. That story and the current hit he produced are coming up.
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0: I'm Casey Kasem, and this is the show that counts down the 40 biggest hits in America. This week, Elton John's 25th Top 40 single leaps 11 notches to number 27. Here's Little Genie.

superstar Elton John, second week on the chart at number 27 with Little Genie. Well, now we're up to the song produced by the man who hates flying because he always sets off buzzers in the airport security metal detectors. The man with this unusual problem is super producer Quincy Jones, winner of 5 Grammys, an Oscar, and an Emmy. Well, Quincy is very happy to possess those metal statues, but the metal possessions he's most thankful for are the metal plates in his head. Several months ago, I told you the story of the very tricky brain surgery that Quincy Jones underwent back in 1974. The surgeons, in order to have access to the brain tissue, had to remove sections of the skull bone, which they later replaced with permanent metal plates. And those plates, says Quincy, resonate and hurt if he blows high notes on his trumpet, and they heat up if he gets too close to a microwave oven. But his real problem is traveling by air and having to explain his head to security guards. Not long ago, Quincy said, after he set off an alarm and explained for the 100th time about the plates in his head, the guard asked him to take off his hat so he could see the metal. And Quincy admitted to losing his temper as he explained that the metal was under the scalp like bone, not on top like a hairpiece. The kind of incident that makes Quincy Jones want to stay away from airports and their metal detectors. He produced the song at number 26 this week, She's Out of My Life, by Michael Jackson.

0: 21-year-old Michael Jackson. He moves from number 30 to 26 in our countdown with She's Out of My Life. 25 hits to number one and count them down.
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American Top 40. The English group at number 25, moving up three with Train in Vain. A listener in California wants to know if any songs about God have ever made it big on the pop chart. Well, good heavens, six songs about the Lord have made it to the top five, including one by a Catholic nun and one by an ex-Beatle. I've got details coming up.

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Bob Seger falling out of the top 10, moving from number 6 to 24 with Fire Lake. This is Casey on AT40 in Hollywood, and now let's answer that question about religious songs on the pop chart. The letter is from Gary Blake right here in Los Angeles, City of the Angels, and he writes, "Dear Casey, in the rock era, have any songs about God made it big on the pop chart?" Well, Gary, I want to thank you for asking a question that turns out to have a fascinating answer. In the rock era, a lot of songs about God have made the chart, and 6 of them have reached the top 5. In 1958, Lori London hit number 1 with "He's Got the Whole World in His Hands." In 1969, the Edwin Hawkins Singers hit number 4 with "Oh Happy Day." And in 1970, Norman Greenbaum went to number 3 with "Spirit in the Sky," and ex-Beatle George Harrison hit number 1 with his smash "My Sweet Lord." In 72, the group Ocean made it to number 2 with "Put Your Hand in the Hand." And in 1974, a Catholic nun from Australia, Sister Janet Mead, sang her way to number 4 with a rock and roll version of the Lord's Prayer. And there's your answer, Gary. Altogether, 6 songs about God have made the top 5, and 2 of those have hit number 1. And there's a curious sidelight to these statistics. Except for George Harrison, none of the recording acts who had big hits with songs about God ever made the top 40 again. Probably just a coincidence. Now, at number 23 in this week's countdown, we have another religious song. It's by Paul Davis, and it's called "Do Right."

At number 23 in popularity on American Top 40, the song is Do Right, and the singer, Paul Davis. Now from the AT40 archives. Another of the number one songs of the 70s, and we're up to June 1979. This was the 239th

0: in our weekly review of all the number one songs of the 70s from the AT40 archives of June 1979, that was Donna Summer with Hot Stuff, Billboard's 239th number one single of the 70s. I'm Casey Kasem. This is American Top 40 in Hollywood. We're counting down the week's 40 biggest hit singles, and we're 22 hits away from the number one song in the land. We'll continue in a moment, so stay right where you are.
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3: This week, Dan Fogelberg's follow-up to Longer climbs three notches to number 22. Here's Heart Hotels.

0: Fogelberg at number 22, moving up three on American Top 40 with Heart Hotels. Coming up, the current hit single by a woman who got her big break in the entertainment business, performing for an all-male audience who were wearing nothing but towels and waterproof watches.
1: Casey's, Casey's, Casey's Coast to Coast,
0: Every week, American Top 40 is heard in the 50 states and around the world on great radio stations like KSDB Manhattan, Kansas, KSEZ Sioux City, Iowa, and KJR Seattle, Washington. Newcomer Robbie Dupree moves up two notches to 21 with Steal Away.

number 21 in popularity, the first hit song for Robbie Dupree, called Steal Away. Well, now we're up to the latest hit by a woman whose big break in show business was singing for an audience of men only, who were dressed only in bath towels. It was in front of that terry-clothed audience that Bette Midler...

attracted the cult following, which has never deserted her. Bette left her hometown of Honolulu back in 65, moved 6,000 miles east to New York with the dream of becoming a great Broadway actress. 2 years later, she had landed a job in the chorus of Fiddler on the Roof, and after 3 years worked her way up to a supporting role as Zytel. Then the play closed, and the best offer Bette got was to entertain at a combination Turkish bath and nightclub for men only called the Continental Baths. And she took it. Bette says it was a great job and a great experience. The audience there treated me with more respect than I deserve, she said, considering I was brand new at entertaining that many people, clothed or naked, for more than 10 minutes at a time. I was able to take chances on that stage I could never have taken anywhere else. Well, Bette Midler quickly developed a loyal following at the Continental Baths. Her show became one of the hottest tickets in town and led to her first appearance on national television, The Tonight Show with Johnny Carson. Bette Midler's dream of becoming a big Broadway star has certainly come true. Her recent Broadway review was a smash, and that has to be as satisfying to her as the Best Actress Oscar nomination for The Rose. This week, Bette climbs two notches to number 20 in the countdown with the title tune from that film.

0: Bette Midler on American Top 40 with survey song number 20, The Rose. And the countdown continues.
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Coming up, Paul McCartney and Wings. Second week on the chart, already at number 19 on American Top 40. And the countdown doesn't stop until we hit number one. Bob Seger's follow-up to his recent top 10 song, Fire Lake, climbs eight notches this week to number 18. Here's Against the Wind.

0: Against the Wind by Bob Seger, second week on the chart at number 18. A listener here in California wants to know what album in the rock era has taken the most weeks to hit number one on the LP chart. Well, it was the album that contained the hit single, Rhiannon. Details coming up.
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0: I'm Casey Kasem. At number 17, here are the Pretenders with Brass in Pocket.

9 foreign acts on American Top 40 this week. The Pretenders from England are one of them. At number 17 with Brass in Pocket. Well, now let's answer that question about the slowest rising number one album of the rock era. It's from John Van Winkle in Modesto, California. And John says in his letter that a few months ago, he heard us mention that Sad Eyes by Robert John and Hot Child in the City by Nick Gilder were tied at 21 weeks apiece as the slowest rising number one singles. What John wants to know is what album has taken the longest to get to number one? Well, albums that hit number one take, on the average, 7 weeks to do it. From the time they enter Billboard's LP chart, which lists 200 titles, till the time they reach the top. And the album that's taken the longest really stretched that average. It debuted on the LP chart in August of 1975 and finally arrived at number one 58 weeks later, in September of 76. After more than 13 months of climbing, the album named Fleetwood Mac reached number one. And in the process, it spun off Fleetwood Mac's first three top 40 songs, Over My Head, Rhiannon, and Say You Love Me. And it turned that British blues band into one of rock's superstar acts.

0: Billy Preston and Sarita on American Top 40. They're at number 5 this week with You, I'm Born Again. Next up, the biggest moving record within the countdown.
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4: I'm Casey Kasem. Here's the fastest moving song within the countdown this week. Last week at number 19. Now it pole vaults 15 notches to number 4. Here's

Funky Town by Lip Sync, the biggest mover within the countdown, all the way from number 19 to number 4. Well, the first American hit by the Australian band Air Supply has been in the top 40 for 11 weeks now, and this is the third week it's held at its high point of number 3. Air Supply with Lost in Love.

0: the Australian group Air Supply at number 3 for the third week in a row. The song is Lost in Love. The two biggest songs in the USA are coming right up.
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0: 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One more time now, y'all. Come on.
2: 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From 1980, here are the Manhattans with a song that would win them a Grammy the following year. Shining Star.

0: On their way to number 5, those are the Manhattans with Shining Star, a classic AT40 Extra from 1980.
1: I'm Casey Kasem. We've mentioned in the past that on Christopher Cross's hit song, Ride Like the Wind, Doobie brother Michael McDonald sings backup vocals. But Michael McDonald isn't the only star who's joined Chris on his debut album. Singing backup on other cuts are Don Henley of the Eagles, songwriter J.D. Salvo, Valerie Carter, and Nicolette Larson. A nice circle of friends. This week, Christopher Cross holds at number 2 for the fourth week.

at number two for the fourth week in a row, that's Christopher Cross on American Top 40 with Ride Like the Wind. Well, only one spot remains, the one at the top. And before we hear the number one song in America, let's take a look at the tops of the other Billboard charts. At number one on the country chart is Gone Too Far by Eddie Rabbit. At number one on the soul chart is Let's Get Serious by Jermaine Jackson. And the most popular album in the country is Bob Seger's Against the Wind for the third week in a row. Meanwhile, back on the pop chart, the song at number one has set a new mark for the 80s. So far, during this very new decade, no song has spent more than 4 weeks in the number one position until now. Here is the longest reigning number one hit of 1980. In its fifth week at number one, Call Me by Blondie.

0: the number one song in the USA for the fifth consecutive week, Blondie with Call Me, theme from American Gigolo. And there you have them, the 40 most popular records determined by Billboard magazine for the week ending May 17, 1980. American Top 40s produced in Hollywood by Watermark Incorporated. Executive producer, Tom Rounds. Producer, Don Bastani. I'm Casey Kasem. Join me again next week for our countdown of the 40 biggest hits in the USA. Till then, keep your feet on the ground and keep reaching for the stars. And keep your radio tuned right where it is.
1: 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Special thanks to Kalila Dawkins, Rob Durkee, Pete Battistini, Scott Lakefield, Mike Savage, Michael Cross, Dave Nunez, and of course, the legend where the countdown began, Casey Kasem.

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3: If you remember who Clara Peller was, then you know this is the show with all the beef. Hey gang, it is Nina Blackwood and this is Absolutely 80s. This exciting week, a conversation with Kenny Loggins. I'll tell you about a rocker who worked for Marvel Comics and another who is absolutely terrified of songwriting. Plus the top five from this week in 86, Steve Perry, Elton John, Benjamin Orr, Billy Ocean, and now Huey Lewis is looking for a new drug.

0: Mr. John Parr, by request from Tim on Absolutely 80s, I'm Nina Blackwood. Get to the phones. Hello there.
1: Hey, this is Mary Alice, and I'm calling from Springfield, Massachusetts, where I'm listening to Awesome 80s on WHYN-FM in Springfield. And my request is for Till Tuesday's Voices Carry. And I really like the song. I remember the video coming out, and I remember thinking that Alien was the coolest chick on the planet. And, you know, 20 years later, I still think she's about the coolest chick on the planet. So how about some Till Tuesday and Amy Mann? Voices Carry. Thanks.
0: Ah, yes. Wonderful song from Till Tuesday. Voices Carry on Absolutely 80s.

0: Scott Benjamin or Stay the Night on Absolutely 80s. I'm Nina Blackwood. And if you want to get your song on the air, not to mention your voice, call us right now. Still on the way, a conversation with Kenny Loggins. We have Elton John and Class Time with Sting.
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4: Where some like it hot, the rain is purple, and it's okay to wear your sunglasses at night. 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

ABA, etc. But it is actually songwriting credits, if that makes any sense. C is for Collins, B for Banks. You get the idea? Anyway, each letter refers to each member writing that particular part of the song. I think it's confusing, but hey, I didn't write the song. Otherwise, it would be, what, Abinab. Never mind. Here's Genesis, an absolute...

Dran Dran on Absolutely 80s. I'm Nina Blackwood for this week's cult classic, an answer to an email from James, who lives in Tallahassee. Dear Nina, what the heck is an abacab? Good question. Well, James, some people think it refers to a musical note progression.

0: Rick Springfield, or as Patti Smythe lovingly calls him, Dick Springfield, on Absolutely 80s. I'm Nina Blackwood. My interview with Kenny Loggins is still coming up, but the Total Recall Top 5 from this very week of 86 is next.
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6: Nina Blackwood here, and it was this very week in 86 that Coke celebrated its 100th anniversary, having first been served in Jacob's Pharmacy in Atlanta, Georgia, for you trivia buffs. 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

0: rounding the corner in the fourth spot this week, back in 86 on the Absolutely 80s Total Recall Top 5. I'm Nina Blackwick. Patrick Ewing won Rookie of the Year this week in the NBA. And Whitney Houston was singing about the greatest love of all on the Absolutely 80s Total Recall Top 5.
1: Number 3.

such a great, great tune from Robert Palmer, Addicted to Love, of course, at number two on the Absolute Ladies Total Recall Top 5. I'm Nina Blackwood. Did you know that Neil Tennant had once worked for Marvel Comics as an editor? That's right. He tackled projects like Spider-Man and the Fantastic Four. Actually, he was more of a translator. He would take the original American dialogue and convert it into slang and phrasing that the Brits would more easily understand. For instance, here in America, when you step into an elevator, it's an elevator. When you step into an elevator in England, it's a lift. Got it? Good. Here's Pet Shop Boys, West End Girls, number one this week in 86 on the Absolutely 80s Total Recall Top 5.

0: West End girls, Pet Shop Boys, with their first number one this very week in 86 on the Absolutely 80s Total Recall Top 5. I'm Nina Blackwood, and don't hold back any longer. 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

0: I'm Nina Blackwood. This is Absolutely 80s, and here we are, as promised, with Kenny Loggins. All right. Well, first of all, I want to congratulate you because you got a star on the Hollywood Rock Walk of Fame.
1: Yeah, how about that, huh? Because I've got to throw my hands back in the cement.
0: How did that make you feel?
1: Cementalized. At the end of that, it was a fun afternoon, and that's a good, you know, Guitar Center does that. They started that whole thing with the Rock Walk of Fame.
0: And right.
1: When I first started in Hollywood, I just lived a few blocks away from there and bought my guitar strings at Guitar Center, and then was always trying to beg them for a guitar. So this was

0: an interesting cycle to see come around again.
1: I bet. Yeah, that's. But it was it the same owners back then?
0: I think so.
1: I think they.
0: Yeah,
1: I thought
0: same
1: it was the
0: guys that started this whole thing.
1: How bizarre, huh? Well, anyway, you have had going back to when you were buying those guitar strings back in the old days. A very long career, probably about 1971. Various segments too. Of course, the early years, Loggins and Messina, the solo career, the '80s soundtrack period, then the reunion. What was your favorite time period in your career?
0: Well, you know, I would have to say there were a couple at least. You know, I've been really fortunate to have experienced more than one high. You know, certainly the Loggins and Messina beginnings. Nothing ever feels like that again. That was just such a rush because we started as an opening act at the Troubadour for Curtis Mayfield, and I think 3 weeks later we were headlining arenas. It was really a huge sweep upward. And then you hit the 80s, where, you know, I had my first hit as a solo was with Stevie Nicks on doing Whenever I Call You Friend, and thank you to her, she helped launch the solo career. And then just things started happening. Then I had I'm All Right from Caddyshack and Footloose and Danger Zone, all that movie stuff that kept me eating during the disco period. That was essential. And, you know, and as you know from doing the 80s show, that was really a strong high period for me.
1: Yeah, and I know, excuse me, at one point you were called like the king of soundtracks, and you bristled with that title. You kind of didn't like being called that.
0: Well, it puts you in a box right away, you know. Suddenly you hear somebody to get shot down, and it was limiting because I always considered, because of where I'd started with Jimmy, I always considered myself an album-oriented act. Then the albums got ignored because of the top 40 hits, and that's the danger that happens when radio starts to discover you. Then all of a sudden, you know, that's what you do, and you're defined as that. So it kind of bugged me a little bit, but you know, nowadays I'm just grateful that that I have that one of those handles to hold on to.
1: Yeah, that was your particular danger zone, right? The danger zone of the top 40. And how did you get involved with all that film work?
0: Well, I'd have to say that it started with Caddyshack when John Peters called me. I'd met John Peters through his

0: loved it and decided, you know, that I wanted to write as much as I could for that movie. And then I luck has so much to do with this. I just fell into Footloose. A buddy of mine, Dean Pitchford, who I had collaborated with on songs, had written a screenplay, which is not unusual in L.A. And as a favor for Dean, we wrote a couple songs together to help cement him as a songwriter for when he would go out to sell his screenplay. And it turned out to be a favor for me in the long run. Danger Zone, I wasn't even supposed to sing that song. I went to the cattle call that was every singer-songwriter in Hollywood went to see the rough cuts on Top Gun. And I picked to write, I picked an easy way. I figured if I wrote for the volleyball scene, no one else would be writing for that. So, you know, I had a better chance of getting a song in the movie. So I'm in the studio singing the vocal on Playing with the Boys, and I get a phone call that Giorgio Moroder needs a singer right away. Toto was supposed to sing Danger Zone, and their lawyers couldn't agree on it, so they dropped out. And I just drove down the street and became the singer on Danger Zone. And it turned out to be the most important song in the movie. All I asked when they said, you know, do you want to sing it? I said, well, is it up-tempo? Because I've been writing nothing but ballads. And they said, yeah, well, it's really a rocker. I went, okay, I'll be right there. You know, that's how Hollywood works.
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0: Little Dreamin' from OMD on Absolutely 80s. I'm Nina Blackwood, and we have more of my conversation with Kenny Loggins on the way, plus the movie of the week and REO Speedwagon.
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1: This is the totally tubular place for all your 80s hits. It's Absolutely 80s.

In My Dreams, and I'm Nina Blackwood. This is Absolutely 80s. The movie of the week was named one of the 100 funniest movies of all time by the American Film Institute. It was even popular enough to inspire a TV show, but that didn't last too long. You know TV. Private Benjamin starred Goldie Hawn as a spoiled princess who's left in a lurch and joins the army, expecting a life of yachts and condos. Goldie actually did a little method acting because she went through boot camp to prepare for the film, but of course insurance companies demanded the use of stunt doubles for some of the work in the actual film. Around the same time, another blonde cutie was at the top of the charts, Olivia Newton-John.

0: 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And have you ever wanted an album in the shape of your head? 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
1: We're not sure what a Wang Chung is, but getting down to 80s hits is no problem on Absolutely 80s.

Stars on Absolutely 80s. I'm Nina Blackwood. Epic Records released two picture discs of this single back in the day. One shaped like George Michael's head, the other like Andrew Ridgely. And Andrew's mysteriously had a huge hole in it. Oh, that's so mean. A lot's missing. Old Dan is terrible. Here's Wham. I'm just kidding, Andrew. Couldn't resist. Here's Wham and Freedom on

Cars and Swing Out Sister with Breakout on Absolutely 80s, and that was a request from Leonard in Dayton, Ohio. I'm Nina Blackwood. Steve Winwood recorded this one in his own home studio in England, in a castle, actually. He played virtually all the instruments himself. But one day, getting ready to record a vocal part, he accidentally erased the drum track. After months of trying to patch up the damage, he left the drums off the erased part and restructured the song. That's one way to do it, huh? Here he is right now, while you see a chance on Absolutely 80s.

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0: Mondays. I'm Ina Blackwood, back with my conversation with Kenny Loggins. I did hear that you're going to go out on the road. What material, what will you draw from? Because you have such an extensive, like I said, I mean, you're going on like, what, over three decades of material. So how are you going to pick what you're going to play?
1: Well, I'm going to lean on some of the new material because I'm loving playing it and the audiences are receiving it really well, and it's really fun to have fresh material in the show. And then, of course, I have to put some of the hits in there and some of the better-known material. It's an interesting balancing act of trying to find, you know, what is an absolute necessity and what could sit

0: Blackwood, and it is time to play When Did That Happen?
1: We give you the clues, you guess the mystery year. It's time for When Did That Happen?
0: Here you go. Well, this busy week, Love Canal was declared a toxic waste disaster area. Then on the left coast, Mount St. Helens decimated 120 square miles of woodland in a violent eruption. But on the happier note, movie theaters thundered with the shriek of TIE fighters as the Sith struck back. All right, so when did that happen? We'll tell you next.
1: More of Nina Blackwood's Absolutely 80s, next.
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3: It's when did that happen?
4: President Carter declared the Love Canal area of Niagara Falls a toxic waste disaster area. And over on the other coast, Mount St. Helens decimated 120 square miles in a violent eruption. But all was not bad, because we found out who Darth Vader really was this very week as the Empire Strikes Back. Obviously, this was
5: 1980.
4: The same week Air Supply was on.

0: expose, point of no return here on Absolutely 80s, and we've got time to stuff in one last request at 866-80s. Hi there.
1: Hey, Nina, my name is Janelle, and I'm calling from South Dakota. I listen to 104.7, and I just love this Absolutely 80s. I would like to request The Look of Love by ABC, because it reminds me of a really, really good friend. Kind of like a first-time boyfriend thing, so hopefully after I talk to him, maybe he'll hear this. Thanks. Bye.
0: We've all seen that look of love, haven't we?

0: and fine company on Absolute Ladies. I'm Nina Blackwood. And as they say, and as I say, there's still more to come.
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0: Madonna causing her usual commotion. I'm Nina Blackwood. 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If you have a request, dedication, question, or comment, call us toll-free at 866-80s, which is 866-344-4843. Absolutely 80s is researched, written, and produced by the lovely Rusty Pickett, with exclusive remixes by DJ Pickett. It is engineered by Zach Trinisi. Spotlights are by Dave Smalls. The executive producer is Danny Sheridan. You know, some say the 80s are back, but we know they were never gone. For Absolutely 80s, I'm Nina Blackwood on the United Stations Radio Networks.
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Jon Stewart, and Forever Young. All right, well, Jimmy Kimmel announced the other day he's going to be skipping airing a brand new episode of Jimmy Kimmel Live coming up here on Thursday the 21st, because that's the night of Stephen Colbert's finale of The Late Show. Kind of a nice gesture of respect, I guess.

0: Mike and the Mechanics and the Living Years. All right, well, you know what's sad? I've never seen one single Fast and Furious movie. Is that something I should binge watch? There have been 11 of those movies now over the years. But Vin Diesel announced the other day, did you hear this, that Peacock going to be launching 4 Fast and Furious TV shows.
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0: There's Elton John and your song. Hey, thanks for having us on here on your Sunday. And in case you missed it, a week ago, last Monday night, that cutie Hannah Harper got crowned as the champion of season number 24 of American Idol.
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There's Journey, that's Faithfully. All right, well, if you're a Conan O'Brien fan, you'll like to hear this. Personally, I would be tuned in if Conan was not the host. However, Conan will be back again next year as the host of the Oscars. Yeah, his third time.

0: Billy Joel and The Longest Time. Well, congrats, I guess, to Jamie Foxx. Jamie going to be a dad again at the ripe old age of 58. Yeah, it's going to be his third child, but his first with his newest significant other, Alice Huckstep.
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0: Smoke from a Distant Fire from the Sanford Townsend Band. All right, well, I don't know if he's a Democrat or a Republican, but he's doing something right, at least in San Francisco. Their mayor there, Daniel Lurie, has only been in office for a year, but get this, he's got like a 75% approval rating.
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0: Bruce Hornsby in the Range and The Way It Is. My name is Scott, heading up on the top of the hour. All right, well, have you heard this statistic? Apparently, on average, we wake up grumpy about 300 days every single year. That seems about right. And the older we get, the more often we wake up grumpy, right?
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0: from Madonna. Do you spend much time with workplace friends outside of work? Most likely not. A survey discovers that only 18% of us socialize outside the office with the people we work with. 38% sometimes get together. Another 38% never get together. And 6% of employees say they get together only if they have to. 10cc on the way. Also, Taylor Dane.
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4: Here's the Metro News AccuWeather forecast. This afternoon, expect a mix of clouds and sunshine with a chance of a thunderstorm in some areas. Remaining very warm with a high of 83. Tonight will be mainly clear with a low of 55. Tomorrow will bring mostly sunny skies and continued very warm conditions, potentially matching the record high from 1911. There is a possibility of a thunderstorm in the afternoon with a high of 89. For weather anytime, download the AccuWeather app. For Metro News, I'm meteorologist Joe Lundberg.
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0: is Taylor Dayne. I'm Tim McLaughlin. Vacation season is on the way, and Americans apparently can't wait to go on vacation after they take a vacation. A survey of adults who travel found that 1 in 5 dreams of being on vacation again the day they get back, and another 27% say they want to be on vacation after just a week of being back at work.
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0: Tim McLaughlin along with you, May 17th. It was this date in 1792 that the New York Stock Exchange had its beginnings as a group of brokers met under a tree on Wall Street and signed what was called the Buttonwood Agreement.
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4: Here's the Metro News AccuWeather forecast. This afternoon, expect a mix of clouds and sunshine with a chance of a thunderstorm in some areas. Remaining very warm with a high of 83. Tonight will be mainly clear with a low of 55. Tomorrow will bring mostly sunny skies and continued very warm conditions, potentially matching the record high from 1911. There is a possibility of a thunderstorm in the afternoon with a high of 89. For weather anytime, download the AccuWeather app. For Metro News, I'm meteorologist Joe Lundberg.
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0: Hope you're having a great weekend. I'm Tim McLaughlin. What's the most powerful word you can use to convince someone to do something? Well, the word is you. In a Yale study, you ranked as the number one most influential power word in English. You shows that you care about the other person, which is necessary to convince someone that what you want and what they want are mutually beneficial. In fact, the only way to boost the power of you is to replace it with your audience's actual name.
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0: Tim McLaughlin here with you, 17th day of May. Among those putting another candle on the birthday cake today, one of the greatest professional boxers of all time, Sugar Ray Leonard, is 70. Sportscaster Jim Nance is 67. Singer-songwriter Enya is 65. And actor, comedian, TV host Craig Ferguson turns 64.
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0: is Katrina and the Waves and Walking on Sunshine. When you stroll out in the sunshine, be sure that you're packing your shades. A study found that wearing sunglasses can prevent you from being in an irritated mood. When researchers asked volunteers to walk outside on a sunny day with or without sunglasses, they found that those who didn't wear shades reported feeling angry after the stroll. It seems that sun-induced squinting activates the same facial muscles as an angry expression, and that prompts the brain to make you think that you're mad. Eric Clapton on the way, also England Dan and John Ford Coley.
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4: Here's the Metro News AccuWeather forecast. This afternoon, expect a mix of clouds and sunshine with a chance of a thunderstorm in some areas. Remaining very warm with a high of 83. Tonight will be mainly clear with a low of 55. Tomorrow will bring mostly sunny skies and continued very warm conditions, potentially matching the record high from 1911. There is a possibility of a thunderstorm in the afternoon with a high of 89. For weather anytime, download the AccuWeather app. For Metro News, I'm meteorologist Joe Lundberg.
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0: Glad to have you along today. I'm Tim McLaughlin. A lot of people are getting upset about the tipping culture that has developed here in the U.S. Americans spend nearly $500 a year tipping more than they'd like to, according to research. Results found the average person reluctantly tips $37.80 a month due to the pressure or awkwardness of the options presented to them. That figure equates to $453.60 a year in guilt-induced gratuity, with more than a quarter feeling that they are always or often forced to tip more than they would like.
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0: Here comes the rain again from Eurythmics. I'm Tim McLaughlin. Time now for Tim's Trivia. This is game trivia today, specifically chess. In the game of chess, the queen has the combined movement of which two other pieces? Again, in the game of chess, the queen has the combined movement of which two other pieces? Well, the queen can move diagonally like the bishop, or horizontally or vertically like the rook.
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0: 54. Tomorrow will bring mostly sunny conditions and very warm temperatures, tying the record high from 1911. Keep an eye out for a thunderstorm in spots during the afternoon with a high of 89. Tomorrow night will be mainly clear with a low of 58. On Tuesday, anticipate mostly sunny skies and very warm temperatures matching the record high from 1996. There is a chance of a thunderstorm in spots during the afternoon with a high of 90. For weather anytime, download the AccuWeather app. For Metro News, I'm meteorologist Jason Caterina.
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0: 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I'm Tim McLaughlin. 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

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I'm Tim McLaughlin. 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That could explain why 4 in 5 adults with kids would love to explore a way to connect with other parents outside of work and

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0: Peter Cetera featuring Amy Grant on The Next Time I Fall. If you want to be seen as a likable person, researchers found that likable people don't blame others. They also are not controlling, they're not clingy, and they don't try to impress. Elton John and Kiki D coming up, also Savage Garden.
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4: Here's the Metro News AccuWeather forecast. Tonight, expect mainly clear skies with a low of 54. Tomorrow will bring mostly sunny conditions and very warm temperatures, tying the record high from 1911. Keep an eye out for a thunderstorm in spots during the afternoon with a high of 89. Tomorrow night will be mainly clear with a low of 58. On Tuesday, anticipate mostly sunny skies and very warm temperatures matching the record high from 1996. There is a chance of a thunderstorm in spots during the afternoon with a high of 90. For weather anytime, download the AccuWeather app. For Metro News, I'm meteorologist Jason Kennedy. 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

0: Elton John and Kiki D will wrap things up for me today. I'm Tim McLaughlin. I hope you have a fantastic rest of your day and that you keep it right here for more of your favorite music. And remember, full speed ahead.
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